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13: Pinpoint weather. Oldies 99.7. Here is Norfolk's 3-day forecast. Partly cloudy tonight with fog patches developing after midnight as temperatures drop to a low of 4 degrees. Tomorrow, mainly cloudy, we'll see a 40% chance of showers and risk of a thunderstorm late in the afternoon. The high 17, dropping to a low of 6 by the evening. Then on Sunday, a cloudy day in the forecast with a high of 14 degrees. I'm Kennedy Freeman with Norfolk County's Breaking and Local News.
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10: Oldies 99.7. Here's Norfolk's three-day forecast. Partly cloudy tonight with fog patches developing after midnight as temperatures drop to a low of 4 degrees. Tomorrow, mainly cloudy, we'll see a 40% chance of showers and risk of a thunderstorm late in the afternoon, the high 17 dropping to a low of 6 by the evening. Then on Sunday, a cloudy day in the forecast with a high of 14 degrees. I'm Kennedy Freeman with Norfolk County's Breaking and Local News.

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14: Oldies 99.7. Here is Norfolk's 3-day forecast. Partly cloudy tonight with fog patches developing after midnight as temperatures drop to a low of 4 degrees. Tomorrow, mainly cloudy, we'll see a 40% chance of showers and risk of a thunderstorm late in the afternoon. The high 17, dropping to a low of 6 by the evening. Then on Sunday, a cloudy day in the forecast with a high of 14 degrees. I'm Kennedy Freeman with Norfolk County's Breaking and Local News.

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7: Pinpoint weather. Oldies 99.7. Here is Norfolk's 3-day forecast. Partly cloudy tonight with fog patches developing after midnight as temperatures drop to a low of 4 degrees. Tomorrow, mainly cloudy, we'll see a 40% chance of showers and risk of a thunderstorm late in the afternoon, the high 17 dropping to a low of 6 by the evening. Then on Sunday, a cloudy day in the forecast with a high of 14 degrees. I'm Kennedy Freeman with Norfolk County's Breaking and Local News.

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2: 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Here is Norfolk's 3-day forecast. Mainly cloudy with fog patches dissipating this morning. We'll see a 40% chance of showers and risk of a thunderstorm this afternoon with a high of 17 degrees. Tonight cloudy with a 30% chance of showers as temperatures drop to a low of 6. Tomorrow, cloudy throughout the day with a high of 14. Then on Monday, a mix of sun and cloud with a high of 12 degrees. I'm Kennedy Freeman with Norfolk County's Breaking and Local News.
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5: Pinpoint weather. Oldies 99.7. Here's Norfolk's 3-day forecast. Mainly cloudy with fog patches dissipating this morning. We'll see a 40% chance of showers and risk of a thunderstorm this afternoon with a high of 17 degrees. Tonight cloudy with a 30% chance of showers as temperatures drop to a low of 6. Tomorrow cloudy throughout the day with a high of 14. Then on Monday a mix of sun and cloud with a high of 12 degrees. I'm Kennedy Freeman with Norfolk County's Breaking and Local News.
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5: Oldies 99.7. Here is Norfolk's three-day forecast. Mainly cloudy with fog patches dissipating this morning. We'll see a 40% chance of showers and risk of a thunderstorm this afternoon with a high of 17 degrees. Tonight cloudy with a 30% chance of showers as temperatures drop to a low of 6. Tomorrow cloudy throughout the day with a high of 14. Then on Monday a mix of sun and cloud with a high of 12 degrees. I'm Kennedy Freeman with Norfolk County's Breaking and Local News.
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4: Oldies 99.7. Here is Norfolk's three-day forecast. Mainly cloudy with fog patches dissipating this morning. We'll see a 40% chance of showers and risk of a thunderstorm this afternoon with a high of 17 degrees. Tonight cloudy with a 30% chance of showers as temperatures drop to a low of 6. Tomorrow cloudy throughout the day with a high of 14. Then on Monday a mix of sun and cloud with a high of 12 degrees. I'm Kennedy Freeman with Norfolk County's Breaking and Local News.
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5: Pinpoint weather. Oldies 99.7, here's Norfolk's three-day forecast. Mainly cloudy with fog patches dissipating this morning. We'll see a 40% chance of showers and risk of a thunderstorm this afternoon with a high of 17 degrees. Tonight cloudy with a 30% chance of showers as temperatures drop to a low of 6. Tomorrow cloudy throughout the day with a high of 14. Then on Monday a mix of sun and cloud with a high of 12 degrees. I'm Kennedy Freeman with Norfolk County's Breaking and Local News.
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2: weather. Oldies 99.7. Here's Norfolk's three-day forecast. Mainly cloudy with fog patches dissipating this morning. We'll see a 40% chance of showers and risk of a thunderstorm this afternoon with a high of 17 degrees. Tonight cloudy with a 30% chance of showers as temperatures drop to a low of 6. Tomorrow cloudy throughout the day with a high of 14. Then on Monday a mix of sun and cloud with a high of 12 degrees. I'm Kennedy Freeman with Norfolk County's Breaking and Local News.
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4: Oldies 99.7, Norfolk's three-day forecast. Mainly cloudy today with a chance of showers or a thunderstorm this afternoon. The high will be 17, only 12 near the lake. Tonight remains mainly cloudy with a chance of showers or a thunderstorm early this evening. Clearing though overnight and the low will be 4. Tomorrow, sunny and a high of 15. And Monday, a mix of sun and cloud with a high of 12. I'm Jeremy Hall with the 70s, 80s, and more.

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1: Good morning, I'm Steve Berard. Here are your top stories from across Canada and around the world. An 18-year-old Vaughan man is facing multiple charges after two suspected hate-motivated attacks against Toronto's Jewish community. Police say victims were shot with gel beads from an imitation firearm fired from an SUV in incidents near Bathurst and Lawrence and outside a North York synagogue. Several people suffered minor injuries. The accused faces assault and weapon charges. Following talks in Ottawa with Prime Minister Mark Carney, Alberta Premier Danielle Smith says she's feeling far more optimistic about the chances of a new pipeline agreement. Smith told reporters her confidence improved after discussions on key disagreements. She says reaching a deal is especially important as some Albertans push for a referendum on separation from Canada. Ontario has tabled new legislation to deliver HST relief on eligible newly built homes. Buyers of homes valued at $1 million or less could receive the full 13% rebate worth up to $130,000. Finance Minister Peter Bethlenfalvy says the plan is aimed at lowering costs, boosting housing construction, and keeping skilled trades workers employed. Tens of thousands of Canadians could receive compensation after Ottawa agreed to an $8.7 million settlement over a 2020 cyber breach. Hackers accessed personal information from federal government accounts, including CRA profiles, affecting more than 48,000 people. Investigators say stolen identities were later used to apply for COVID-19 emergency benefits, including CERB and student support payments. In sports, in NHL playoff action, last night Montreal's Alex Newhook scored twice to help lift the Habs to a 5-1 victory over Buffalo. Their series is tied at one game each. Over in the PWHL, Ottawa goalie Gwyneth Phillips stopped 36 shots as the Charge beat Boston 2-1, giving them a 2-1 lead in their semifinal series with a chance to advance to the finals tomorrow afternoon. In women's pro basketball, the Toronto Tempo lost their inaugural game to Washington 68-65. Your Oldies Pinpoint Weather is next.
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4: Oldies 99.7, Norfolk's three-day forecast. Mainly cloudy today with a chance of showers or a thunderstorm this afternoon. The high will be 17, only 12 near the lake. Tonight remains mainly cloudy with a chance of showers or a thunderstorm early this evening. Clearing though overnight and the low will be 4. Tomorrow, sunny and a high of 15. And Monday, a mix of sun and cloud with a high of 12. I'm Jeremy Hall with the 70s, 80s, and more.
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8: Oldies 99.7, Norfolk's three-day forecast. Mainly cloudy today with a chance of showers or a thunderstorm this afternoon. The high will be 17, only 12 near the lake. Tonight remains mainly cloudy with a chance of showers or a thunderstorm early this evening. Clearing though overnight, and the low will be 4. Tomorrow, sunny and a high of 15, and Monday, a mix of sun and cloud with a high of 12. I'm Jeremy Hall with the 70s, 80s, and more.

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1: Good morning, I'm Steve Berard. Here are your top stories from across Canada and around the world. Newly released U.S. government files on so-called UAPs, once known as UFOs, are drawing attention worldwide. The release includes decades of documents, videos, and investigative reports from federal agencies. President Donald Trump says the move promotes transparency, but some critics argue it's being used to shift focus away from political and economic issues facing the administration. Federal health officials say the overall risk from a new hantavirus strain is low, despite several possible Canadian exposures linked to a cruise ship outbreak. Dr. Joss Reimer says hantaviruses are spread through rodents and can sometimes infect humans. Three people connected to the outbreak are isolating at home while investigations continue in Ontario and Alberta. Thousands of Canadians are receiving letters from Canada Post warning that home mail delivery will eventually be replaced by community mailboxes. The Postal Service says the shift is part of a long-term modernization strategy designed to make operations more financially sustainable. Canada Post plans to convert nearly 4 million addresses, with some changes starting as early as late next year. Dutch Princess Marguerite is visiting Ottawa this week, where she plans to attend the Canadian Tulip Festival and visit her birthplace at the former Ottawa Civic Hospital. Prime Minister Mark Carney thanked the princess for her lifelong connection to Canada. She also visited the Canadian War Museum and met with veterans during the trip. In sports, in NHL playoff action last night, Montreal's Alex Newhook scored twice to help lift the Habs to a 5-1 victory over Buffalo. Their series is tied at one game each. Over in the PWHL, Ottawa goalie Gwyneth Phillips stopped 36 shots as the Charge beat Boston 2-1, giving them a 2-1 lead in their semifinal series with a chance to advance to the finals tomorrow afternoon. In women's pro basketball, the Toronto Tempo lost their inaugural game to Washington 68-65. And in baseball, the Blue Jays blanked the LA Angels 2-0. Your Oldies Pinpoint Weather is next.
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5: Oldies 99.7, Norfolk's three-day forecast. Mainly cloudy today with a chance of showers or a thunderstorm this afternoon. The high will be 17, only 12 near the lake. Tonight remains mainly cloudy with a chance of showers or a thunderstorm early this evening. Clearing though overnight, and the low will be 4. Tomorrow, sunny and a high of 15, and Monday, a mix of sun and cloud with a high of 12. I'm Jeremy Hall with the 70s, 80s, and more.
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10: Pinpoint weather. Oldies 99.7, Norfolk's three-day forecast. Mainly cloudy today with a chance of showers or a thunderstorm this afternoon. The high will be 17, only 12 near the lake. Tonight remains mainly cloudy with a chance of showers or a thunderstorm early this evening. Clearing though overnight and the low will be 4. Tomorrow, sunny and a high of 15, and Monday, a mix of sun and cloud with a high of 12. I'm Jeremy Hall with the 70s, 80s, and more.

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6: Yes, it is, Mila. 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
1: Good morning, I'm Steve Berard. Here are your top stories from across Canada and around the world. An 18-year-old Vaughan man is facing multiple charges after two suspected hate-motivated attacks against Toronto's Jewish community. Police say victims were shot with gel beads from an imitation firearm fired from an SUV in incidents near Bathurst and Lawrence and outside a North York synagogue. Several people suffered minor injuries. The accused faces assault and weapon charges. Following talks in Ottawa with Prime Minister Mark Carney, Alberta Premier Danielle Smith says she's feeling far more optimistic about the chances of a new pipeline agreement. Smith told reporters her confidence improved after discussions on key disagreements. She says reaching a deal is especially important as some Albertans push for a referendum on separation from Canada. Ontario has tabled new legislation to deliver HST relief on eligible newly built homes. Buyers of homes valued at $1 million or less could receive the full 13% rebate worth up to $130,000. Finance Minister Peter Bethlenfalvy says the plan is aimed at lowering costs, boosting housing construction, and keeping skilled trades workers employed. Tens of thousands of Canadians could receive compensation after Ottawa agreed to an $8.7 million settlement over a 2020 cyber breach. Hackers accessed personal information from federal government accounts, including CRA profiles, affecting more than 48,000 people. Investigators say stolen identities were later used to apply for COVID-19 emergency benefits, including CERB and student support payments. In sports, in NHL playoff action, last night Montreal's Alex Newhook scored twice to help lift the Habs to a 5-1 victory over Buffalo. Their series is tied at one game each. Over in the PWHL, Ottawa goalie Gwyneth Phillips stopped 36 shots as the Charge beat Boston 2-1, giving them a 2-1 lead in their semifinal series with a chance to advance to the finals tomorrow afternoon. In women's pro basketball, the Toronto Tempo lost their inaugural game to Washington 68-65. Your Oldies Pinpoint weather is next.
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6: Oldies 99.7, Norfolk's three-day forecast. Mainly cloudy today with a chance of showers or a thunderstorm this afternoon. The high will be 17, only 12 near the lake. Tonight remains mainly cloudy with a chance of showers or a thunderstorm early this evening. Clearing, though, overnight, and the low will be 4. Tomorrow, sunny and a high of 15, and Monday, a mix of sun and cloud with a high of 12. I'm Jeremy Hall with the 70s, 80s, and more.
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9: 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Oldies 99.7, Norfolk's three-day forecast. Mainly cloudy today with a chance of showers or a thunderstorm this afternoon. The high will be 17, only 12 near the lake. Tonight remains mainly cloudy with a chance of showers or a thunderstorm early this evening. Clearing though overnight and the low will be 4. Tomorrow, sunny and a high of 15. And Monday, a mix of sun and cloud with a high of 12. I'm Jeremy Hall with the 70s, 80s, and more.

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1: Good morning, I'm Steve Berard. Here are your top stories from across Canada and around the world. Newly released U.S. government files on so-called UAPs, once known as UFOs, are drawing attention worldwide. The release includes decades of documents, videos, and investigative reports from federal agencies. President Donald Trump says the move promotes transparency, but some critics argue it's being used to shift focus away from political and economic issues facing the administration. Federal health officials say the overall risk from a new hantavirus strain is low, despite several possible Canadian exposures linked to a cruise ship outbreak. Dr. Joss Reimer says hantaviruses are spread through rodents and can sometimes infect humans. Three people connected to the outbreak are isolating at home while investigations continue in Ontario and Alberta. Thousands of Canadians are receiving letters from Canada Post warning that home mail delivery will eventually be replaced by community mailboxes. The Postal Service says the shift is part of a long-term modernization strategy designed to make operations more financially sustainable. Canada Post plans to convert nearly 4 million addresses, with some changes starting as early as late next year. Dutch Princess Marguerite is visiting Ottawa this week, where she plans to attend the Canadian Tulip Festival and visit her birthplace at the former Ottawa Civic Hospital. Prime Minister Mark Carney thanked the princess for her lifelong connection to Canada. She also visited the Canadian War Museum and met with veterans during the trip. In sports, in NHL playoff action last night, Montreal's Alex Newhook scored twice to help lift the Habs to a 5-1 victory over Buffalo. Their series is tied at one game each. Over in the PWHL, Ottawa goalie Gwyneth Phillips stopped 36 shots as the Charge beat Boston 2-1, giving them a 2-1 lead in their semifinal series with a chance to advance to the finals tomorrow afternoon. In women's pro basketball, the Toronto Tempo lost their inaugural game to Washington 68-65. And in baseball, the Blue Jays blanked the LA Angels 2-0. Your Oldies Pinpoint Weather is next.
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14: Oldies 99.7, Norfolk's three-day forecast. Mainly cloudy today with a chance of showers or a thunderstorm this afternoon. The high will be 17, only 12 near the lake. Tonight remains mainly cloudy with a chance of showers or a thunderstorm early this evening. Clearing though overnight and the low will be 4. Tomorrow, sunny and a high of 15. And Monday, a mix of sun and cloud with a high of 12. I'm Jeremy Hall with the 70s, 80s and more.
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4: Oldies 99.7, Norfolk's three-day forecast. Mainly cloudy today with a chance of showers or a thunderstorm this afternoon. The high will be 17, only 12 near the lake. Tonight remains mainly cloudy with a chance of showers or a thunderstorm early this evening. Clearing though overnight and the low will be 4. Tomorrow, sunny and a high of 15. And Monday, a mix of sun and cloud with a high of 12. I'm Jeremy Hall with the 70s, 80s and more.

hits of the 70s, 80s, and more. 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
1: Good morning, I'm Steve Berard. Here are your top stories from across Canada and around the world. An 18-year-old Vaughan man is facing multiple charges after two suspected hate-motivated attacks against Toronto's Jewish community. Police say victims were shot with gel beads from an imitation firearm fired from an SUV in incidents near Bathurst and Lawrence and outside a North York synagogue. Several people suffered minor injuries. The accused faces assault and weapon charges. Following talks in Ottawa with Prime Minister Mark Carney, Alberta Premier Danielle Smith says she's feeling far more optimistic about the chances of a new pipeline agreement. Smith told reporters her confidence improved after discussions on key disagreements. She says reaching a deal is especially important as some Albertans push for a referendum on separation from Canada. Ontario has tabled new legislation to deliver HST relief on eligible newly built homes. Buyers of homes valued at $1 million or less could receive the full 13% rebate worth up to $130,000. Finance Minister Peter Bethlenfalvy says the plan is aimed at lowering costs, boosting housing construction, and keeping skilled trades workers employed. Tens of thousands of Canadians could receive compensation after Ottawa agreed to an $8.7 million settlement over a 2020 cyber breach. Hackers accessed personal information from federal government accounts, including CRA profiles, affecting more than 48,000 people. Investigators say stolen identities were later used to apply for COVID-19 emergency benefits, including CERB and student support payments. In sports, in NHL playoff action, last night Montreal's Alex Newhook scored twice to help lift the Habs to a 5-1 victory over Buffalo. Their series is tied at one game each. Over in the PWHL, Ottawa goalie Gwyneth Phillips stopped 36 shots as the Charge beat Boston 2-1, giving them a 2-1 lead in their semifinal series with a chance to advance to the finals tomorrow afternoon. In women's pro basketball, the Toronto Tempo lost their inaugural game to Washington 68-65. Your Oldies Pinpoint Weather is next.
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5: Oldies 99.7, Norfolk's three-day forecast. Mainly cloudy today with a chance of showers or a thunderstorm this afternoon. The high will be 17, only 12 near the lake. Tonight remains mainly cloudy with a chance of showers or a thunderstorm early this evening. Clearing though overnight and the low will be 4. Tomorrow, sunny and a high of 15. And Monday, a mix of sun and cloud with a high of 12. I'm Jeremy Hall with the 70s, 80s, and more.
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10: Oldies 99.7, Norfolk's three-day forecast. Mainly cloudy today with a chance of showers or a thunderstorm this afternoon. The high will be 17, only 12 near the lake. Tonight remains mainly cloudy with a chance of showers or a thunderstorm early this evening. Clearing though overnight and the low will be 4. Tomorrow, sunny and a high of 15, and Monday, a mix of sun and cloud with a high of 12. I'm Jeremy Hall with the 70s, 80s, and more.

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1: Good morning, I'm Steve Berard. Here are your top stories from across Canada and around the world. Newly released U.S. government files on so-called UAPs, once known as UFOs, are drawing attention worldwide. The release includes decades of documents, videos, and investigative reports from federal agencies. President Donald Trump says the move promotes transparency, but some critics argue it's being used to shift focus away from political and economic issues facing the administration. Federal health officials say the overall risk from a new hantavirus strain is low, despite several possible Canadian exposures linked to a cruise ship outbreak. Dr. Joss Reimer says hantaviruses are spread through rodents and can sometimes infect humans. Three people connected to the outbreak are isolating at home while investigations continue in Ontario and Alberta. Thousands of Canadians are receiving letters from Canada Post warning that home mail delivery will eventually be replaced by community mailboxes. The Postal Service says the shift is part of a long-term modernization strategy designed to make operations more financially sustainable. Canada Post plans to convert nearly 4 million addresses, with some changes starting as early as late next year. Dutch Princess Marguerite is visiting Ottawa this week, where she plans to attend the Canadian Tulip Festival and visit her birthplace at the former Ottawa Civic Hospital. Prime Minister Mark Carney thanked the princess for her lifelong connection to Canada. She also visited the Canadian War Museum and met with veterans during the trip. In sports, in NHL playoff action last night, Montreal's Alex Newhook scored twice to help lift the Habs to a 5-1 victory over Buffalo. Their series is tied at one game each. Over in the PWHL, Ottawa goalie Gwyneth Phillips stopped 36 shots as the Charge beat Boston 2-1, giving them a 2-1 lead in their semifinal series with a chance to advance to the finals tomorrow afternoon. In women's pro basketball, the Toronto Tempo lost their inaugural game to Washington 68-65. And in baseball, the Blue Jays blanked the LA Angels 2-0. Your Oldies Pinpoint Weather is next.
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4: Oldies 99.7, Norfolk's three-day forecast. A mix of sun and cloud with a chance of showers this afternoon. There is a risk of a thunderstorm as well. The high will be 16, except along the lake where it will only reach 12. Mainly cloudy tonight with a chance of showers early in the evening. A risk of a thunderstorm as well. Clearing overnight and a low of 4. Tomorrow will be sunny with a high of 15. And Monday will also be sunny with a high of 13. I'm Jeremy Hall with the 70s, 80s, and more.
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8: Oldies 99.7, Norfolk's three-day forecast. A mix of sun and cloud with a chance of showers this afternoon. There is a risk of a thunderstorm as well. The high will be 16, except along the lake where it will only reach 12. Mainly cloudy tonight with a chance of showers early in the evening. A risk of a thunderstorm as well. Clearing overnight and a low of 4. Tomorrow will be sunny with a high of 15. And Monday will also be sunny with a high of 13. I'm Jeremy Hall with the 70s, 80s, and more.

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10: Oldies 99.7, Norfolk's three-day forecast. A mix of sun and cloud with a chance of showers this afternoon. There is a risk of a thunderstorm as well. The high will be 16, except along the lake where it will only reach 12. Mainly cloudy tonight with a chance of showers early in the evening. A risk of a thunderstorm as well. Clearing overnight and a low of 4. Tomorrow will be sunny with a high of 15. And Monday will also be sunny with a high of 13. I'm Jeremy Hall with the 70s, 80s, and more.

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8: Pinpoint Weather. Oldies 99.7, Norfolk's three-day forecast. A mix of sun and cloud with a chance of showers this afternoon. There is a risk of a thunderstorm as well. The high will be 16, except along the lake where it will only reach 12. Mainly cloudy tonight with a chance of showers early in the evening. A risk of a thunderstorm as well. Clearing overnight and a low of 4. Tomorrow will be sunny with a high of 15, and Monday will also be sunny with a high of 13. I'm Jeremy Hall with the 70s, 80s, and more.

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17: Oldies 99.7, Norfolk's 3-day forecast. A mix of sun and cloud with a chance of showers this afternoon. There is a risk of a thunderstorm as well. The high will be 16, except along the lake where it will only reach 12. Mainly cloudy tonight with a chance of showers early in the evening. A risk of a thunderstorm as well. Clearing overnight and a low of 4. Tomorrow will be sunny with a high of 15. And Monday will also be sunny with a high of 13. I'm Jeremy Hall with the 70s, 80s, and more.

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9: Oldies 99.7, Norfolk's three-day forecast. Mainly cloudy tonight with a chance of showers early in the evening. A risk of a thunderstorm as well. Clearing overnight and a low of 4. Tomorrow will be sunny with a high of 15. And Monday will also be sunny with a high of 13. I'm Jeremy Hall with the 70s, 80s, and more.
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11: Oldies 99.7, Norfolk's three-day forecast. Mainly cloudy tonight with a chance of showers early in the evening, a risk of a thunderstorm as well, clearing overnight and a low of 4. Tomorrow will be sunny with a high of 15, and Monday will also be sunny with a high of 13. I'm Jeremy Hall with the 70s, 80s, and more.
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16: Oldies 99.7, Norfolk's three-day forecast. Mainly cloudy tonight with a chance of showers early in the evening. A risk of a thunderstorm as well. Clearing overnight and a low of 4. Tomorrow will be sunny with a high of 15. And Monday will also be sunny with a high of 13. I'm Jeremy Hall with the 70s, 80s, and more.
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0: 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We'll get right back to the Oldies Kitchen Party in a couple of minutes.
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8: Oldies 99.7, Norfolk's three-day forecast. Mainly cloudy tonight with a chance of showers early in the evening, a risk of a thunderstorm as well, clearing overnight and a low of 4. Tomorrow will be sunny with a high of 15, and Monday will also be sunny with a high of 13. I'm Jeremy Hall with the 70s, 80s, and more.
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